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It will soon pass, whatever it is. Don't worry, be happy.

0: Who's that?
1: Nobody.
0: I said, who's that?
1: I said nobody.
2: Then I'll probably see you then, alright?
3: No.
2: Okay. Alright. Yeah, just around that time. That's what I was talking about. Yeah, okay. I'll talk to you later. Bye.
3: That would be wild.
2: Too much.

rumor spreading round that Texas town. But that's like outside the grains, you know what I'm talking about. Just let me know if you wanna go.